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Every day and every night, all I wanna do is cry, cause now it's time to go out.

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0: Радио Вега Плюс.
2: Yeah. This is a story about love. This is a story about hate. When tolerance brings a tragedy, passion and pain. It's a thin line between what we get. So goes our story about Romeo and Juliet.

Слушай хитовете по радио Vega Plus. Can't touch this. Can't touch this. Can't touch this. Can't touch this.

0: Да си припомним това.
1: I've been on this journey for years, but now I am stronger than ever because I have unlocked the secrets of the spirits.

but yours is a full climb. You're making me dizzy, pumping the junk into my mind. Notice a half step, but yours is a full climb. 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Notice a half step, but yours is a full climb. 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Notice a half step, but yours is a full climb. 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

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Whitney Houston, Bobby Brown. 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
1: Radio Vega Plus. 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